0: and the clarinetter, Oliver Light. And flugelhorn, Martin Auer. And on piano and clavier, Brad Melder.
1: Thank you. Thank you very much. So, this was really fun because Darcy approached me about this, the material, and saying, what do you want me to, do you have any particular pieces of yours that you want me to arrange? And I said, just listen to everything. And he really picked some of my own favorites. So I'm very happy. So tunes I'm proud of, let's say, if we can say that. So the first one we opened this set was a very old blues I wrote called London Blues, and then continued with something from one of my first trio records, that one called Ron's Place, a waltz was the last one, Ron's Place. We're going to continue now with a record from around the same time, and this song is called Resignation. Thank you.